come home. 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There's so much to say, but there's so little time.

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And money, money she making. Look at the way she's shaking. Make you wanna touch her, wanna taste her. Have you lusting for her? Going crazy, face it.

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1: Well, this car is automatic. It's systematic. It's hydromatic. Why, it's greased lightning.